Team Tyler works. Damn it, you have the whole juggling, don't it? You have the juggling part, no? 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

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Big up to the team, you know. 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

Hey, Jada King of back-to-back people. To join the team, it's easy to join the team. We have a nice team in here right now. The team build up. Whole family in here right now. Join the team. Hit the follow button and then, of course, hit the join button on the top of your screen over there. So, yeah.

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See me one time, make shift. Connected to the team, connected to the live right here. And congratulations, you are all now moderators.

0: see you, see you, see you, see you. 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Love you, wanna.
1: Dabby, you know I hear some figure, let me know.
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0: 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Even if them in them care, you know? 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HD3. 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Most cars above 2009 have it. 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You know what I mean? 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All right? 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If you're in South Florida, that is WR, that is WAMR. Right here in South Florida. You see, innit? If you're in Orlando, West Palm, Palm Beach, that area up that side, Central Florida, we got you at 93.5 FM, and we got you at 105.9 HD3. All right, WOCL, that's good. That's where it's at.
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0: Also got to say big respect. For the last couple of weeks, we've managed to hit that 100K on TikTok, all right? For everybody that's listening that want to be a part of the TikTok family, you can join us at DJNICCO876. That's DJNICCO876. You can log in. You can just, you know what I mean, hit the follow button. Then hit the join button right at the top of the screen. Actually, top of the screen to the left. Yeah. Hit the join button and become a part of the team. Get a badge, get a tag, and get some of the bad gift for them.

People, you know this is Renee's song, right? You know this is Renee's song. Play it again from top of the car. You know when Renee King actually spent time in here. 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

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No little boy in a dance hall, underboss. Jules, Jafras, J Fragrance, King Jules.

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a weeping and a mourning and a gnashing of teeth in the dance hall, and who do all teeth will run from them come, come when time it come to my sound, which is the champion sound. The bugle that blow the many time, and it still have one more time left, cause the amount of stripe with the

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0: Ladies and gentlemen, may I have your attention, please? The wait is over, and the stage is set. Take a deep breath, because you're about to witness something truly spectacular. It's time for the final countdown. The show starts in 3, 2, 1.
1: What?

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Father, you are right. After dark, after.

yes. Indeed. Another wonderful Friday night. Right here on your radio. We're partying tonight, man. And if you missed us last Friday night, it was a party right here. Welcome to One Love Radio 107.5 WBLS in NYC, New Jersey, Connecticut, Bronx, Brooklyn, Queens. Yeah, man, turn me up louder, man. It's about to get busy right here inside the studio. So if it's your first time listening to One Love Radio, it's all about 107.5 FM HD3 in the tri-state area. 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So Central Florida, welcome, welcome. No, let's take it down to the south. Now, South Florida. Should I calm down for you, South Florida? Let's go. In South Florida, it's all about 107.5 FM, HD3, WAMR. So, Miami, if you're in the Keys, let me get a list together. If you're in the Keys, if you're in Miami, if you're in West Palm, if you're in Fort Lauderdale, if you're in Tamarack, you can listen to us on 107.5 FM HD3. See, I have to shout it loud and clear so you can hear it. Let's continue this musical journey right now, man. Are you ready? Are you ready? Are you ready? Let's see if they're ready for this. Let's see if they're ready. Let's do it like this.

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1: Don't forget, tonight is Friday night right here on One Love Radio. So let's do it like this, man. Some people get paid today, some people get laid. All right, let's go.

0: Welcome to One Love Radio. On a wonderful Friday night it is. It's not too hot, it's not too cold. It's almost the end of the month, man. I can't even say almost right now. It's the end of the month, man. Summer's over. Just in case you didn't realize, the summer is over. So after this weekend in New York, after the Labor Day weekend, that's when you know the summer is actually over. The heat is still here. You can feel a little bit of cool weather kicking in. So Florida, I know you're enjoying the heat. New York, we're enjoying it too, but at night times it's nice and cool. Alright? So if it's your first time checking us out right here on One Love Radio, welcome.
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0: I want you to do something for me and you. Alright, let's do this. Top of the night, Saturday.

TikTok. I'm live on Twitch. I'm live on Favorited. And I'm live right here on One Love Radio. So if you're wondering if you can check us out on the internet, yes, you can download the app, which is Link Up Radio Network app, and you can listen to us. 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We're live in New York, New Jersey, Connecticut. We're live in Orlando, Florida. We're live in Miami. Okay, so Florida got us locked in. New York, New Jersey, and Connecticut got us locked in. I'm going to drop the dial. So get your pen, your paper, your pencil, your crayon, your phones, whatever it is to jot this information down. So let me say it like this. In the tri-state area, which is New York, New Jersey, and Connecticut, you can check us out on 107.5 FM HD3. 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Okay? So in the surrounding area, in Orlando, you can hear us loud and

So if you're in the Keys, if you're in Miami, Fort Lauderdale, West Palm Beach, also Tamarack and the surrounding areas, you can listen to us. All right, so are you guys ready? I'm ready. Ladies, are you feeling it? I know I'm feeling a vibe right now. I don't know about you. Let's do it like this. Hey, Wayne Marshall, are you here?

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0: Let's have it. 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Could never.
1: Time to meet your Devante.
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1: More we need.
0: You know, time to mention the Vanti.
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1: Back then it used to be Lexus, right?

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Yeah, taking it easy as we speak. So if you're in the tri-state area, you can listen to us on 107.5 FM HD3, which is WBLS. 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

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Yeah. You can listen to us loud and clear in Orlando, Florida. So if you're in the area of Kissimmee, Haines City, if you're in Apopka, Lakeland, if you're in the Kirkman area or Pine Hills or the surrounding area, the metro area of Orlando, you can listen to us loud and clear. Now in South Florida, yeah, when I say South Florida, I mean Miami, the Keys, West Palm Beach, Fort Lauderdale, Tamarack, yeah, and the surrounding areas. It's all about 107.5 FM HD3, which is WAMR. So if you're locked in from there, you can hear us loud and clear. 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In the meantime, let's get busy, ladies. Are you ready, ladies? I'm ready. I don't know about you. So, in this Bollywood style, I'm going to play some serious music right now. Are you ready? Let's see if we can play something from Tanya Stevens on this one. Are you ready? Let's go.

actually not the edited version. It's trouble. 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That, yo, trust me. It's like I can't pull up one song to the next song. You see the Friday night vibe?

0: Mike, affirmative. Left turn on 7, hold short on runway 21. Behind, be behind, and east.
1: Mayday! Yep.

to some good music. So, yeah, man, I brought you back to the early 2000s. Juggled some songs I haven't heard in a long time. Because guess what? Some people don't even have time to juggle. You understand? And some of them slip up somewhat because I haven't heard like some of these songs in a long time. So, and some of them do say clean. And when you play them, they're not clean. Montego Bay, Jamaica, check-in. Ollie, big up yourself. The entire family got it locked in. Pele, Lenny. Yo, Bridgeport, Connecticut got it locked in, man. Orlando got it locked in. Yeah. Big up the entire Gold Star family. Son, Ting-a-ling. The entire family on that side of Florida. Orlando side, yeah? Now down in South Florida. 107.5 FM HD3 WAMR. Let me correct myself. I always have to big up Lando. Lando is always locked in, man. Yeah. Lando say, yo, give us some more bass. Yeah, bless up the entire family on that side of town. So, South Florida, the Keys, Miami, West Palm Beach, Fort Lauderdale, Tamarack. Yeah, man. Bless up the entire team right here on One Love Radio, which is a dream team. Is it ORL or OLR? Which one? Correct me if I'm wrong right now, Brian. Squeeze the entire family. Today's Barris Hammond's birthday, but I actually started celebrating Barris' birthday from last night. You know? I gave you guys a Barris moment, and I will give you another Barris moment tonight before I get out of here. But you see this real rock right here? This real rock, yeah, probably me, I tell you, Bridget. Are you ready? Yeah, I'm ready for bones some more tuning in. New York, New Jersey, and Connecticut, 107.5 FM, HD3. Got a big up Pele. Well, yo, welcome to New York, Bridget. Yeah, and may I tell you, if we leave public transportation right now, guys, the public transportation, you're going to see people you never see before. Yeah. New people, Bridget, because all of the people where you used to take them, yeah, public transport, them not do that no more, Bridget. Yeah, we can't handle that no more. So we don't have patience, you understand? In the meantime, between time, I don't know what I should juggle on this one. Which song should I play next on this one? Which song should I play next? I know I've got people listening to me on TikTok as we speak. What should I play next on this one?

0: One more time. Eh, Barima. Top of the night tonight. Welcome to One Love Radio. Because guess what? Guess what we're doing tonight? We're making it happen, right? So do it like this. Do it like...
1: Rodney's the road. I'm short. One to them broad. Yo, never's a crew. Yo. 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

0: Now this one is from Nipsey Hussle.
1: Like, drop it, on my
2: side. Cheating on you, lady. Cheating on you, oh, so badly. What?
0: Welcome to One Love Radio on a Friday night, man. I don't know enough. It's a false start.
2: Cheating on you, lady.
0: Yeah, man.
2: Cheating on you, oh, so badly.
0: 18 minutes past the hour of 11, right? Let's do it.

tri-state area. So if you're in New York, if you're in New Jersey, or if you're in Connecticut, don't forget it happens right here on your radio. If you're in Orlando, Florida, loud and clear, loud and clear.

DJ Nico, DJ Yaga, Empress Yvette, the entire team, right here, Rene. Yeah, man. So guess what? Like I said, tonight it's all about Barris Hammond's birthday celebration right here on the radio. So tell a friend, pick up your phone and call and say, yo, you know, we're going to rinse out some Barris tune right now. So if you're ready, I'm ready, you know. Listen.

0: Say Barris, get your pen and paper together, all right?
1: No holding back, 100% I need your love tonight.
0: Happy Earth Strong, Barry Simon, hey Kim,
1: that is
0: Minty,
1: fun.
0: Hey man, big up yourself.
1: I ain't

New York, New Jersey, and Connecticut. Let's take that break. And Orlando, Florida. Let's take that break. Miami, Florida. Let's take that break. When we get back, we're just going to turn up. Yeah, the half an hour or 25 minutes, right?

ladies. Tonight is we are celebrating Larry Simon's birthday. 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
1: 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What's up? Yo!
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1: 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And Beanie Man.
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yours truly, Bobby Channel One Man. 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Some of you are celebrating Sabbath. Some celebrate the weekend. Some celebrate just Saturday. Yeah, Seventh-day Adventist. Whatever you are celebrating, it doesn't matter. As long as you appreciate your God, your thing. And as I say all the time, I give credit to, yeah, spirituality. 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And I always just use that word to cover everybody and everything. All right? Yeah.

Yeah, man, when you clean up yourself, man, don't go back and mess it up, man. Born again, yeah, just clean up yourself. Turn up a new page over, yeah. All right? You turn a new page, man. You clean up yourself, you clean up a thing, man. Born again, yeah. Fresh start, all right? Yeah.

Do your best to pass the time, man. A good morning, a good evening will work, all right? Yeah, folks, remember, for the biggest and the baddest lion in the business, yeah, you check out Marina in Blake, folks. Marina in Blake, 90 Broad Street in Manhattan, on the third floor, all right? Her phone number is 212-363-6460. That's 212-363-6460. Marina in Blake, folks. Yeah, the biggest and the baddest are throwing about the place, man. All right. Melt ice. When it comes to immigration issues and ice, yeah, she melt ice, man. Marina in Blake, 90 Broad Street in Manhattan on the third floor. 212-363-6460. And remember, folks, to advertise right here on this program here. Red Hot Radio, Culture Jam Radio. Yeah, you give me a call. 646-302-3144. That's 646-302-3144. Yeah, man. That's right there. All right? 646-302-3144. All right? Yeah. It is the Culture Jam production thing. Red Hot production thing. So give me a call, man. Let's get your business up and running and popping. Yeah. And to promote your business, yeah. Anything you want to do with making some money, give me a call, man. 646-302-3144. I just want to say happy birthday to my big daughter, them. Yeah. Pilar, happy birthday. And to my granddaughter, Amari. Yeah, celebrating a birthday this weekend also. They're like days apart. Mama and daughter, days apart. Pilar, happy birthday. Amari, happy birthday. Yes, folks. And remember, Wanale Rose Vegan Treat, breakfast, lunch, and dinner. Anything you need

0: All right, Wanna La Rose. Okay, and you can give me a call at 646-302-3144. 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No milk, no butter, no egg, no dinner, them thing here. I just straight Ital vegan. All right, no dairy product. All right? Yeah, man. Wanna La Rose. They give me a call at 646-302-3144. All right? I may get you up and running. All right? Yeah. That's it there.
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You know me always telling you, if you're having a party, just like on Tata's Records, man, you'll get it. No, if you're having a nice like a party, you know, anniversary or anything like that, yeah, them volume 2 and 3, just for you. Anthony Cruz!

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Reggae Cover Jams JAMMZ Volume 3. Yeah. A classic man by Garfunkel, Simon and Garfunkel, back in the days. A big major classic called Bridge Over Troubled Waters. Yeah. Killer! Wicked!

right, Simone. All right, Simone, you insist that you get a pull up on the one. Yeah. It's okay, sis. I got you. I got you. To all them queens, to all them ladies, them man, yeah. I just heard them, man.

can't get no farther enough for questions. But you up now. We have to move on, all right? Because we have a lot of grounds to cover right here on, in the Taz segment. Taz Records, man, just log on, folks. Just log on. Yeah, Reggae Cover Jams Volume 3. Just log on, man. Official release date, February 27th. You never know, you might get it before then. All right? Yeah, all right. Yours true to Bobby Channel 1 on the Taz Records segment. Yeah. Steve Face with a big two.

This music is provided by to you by none other than the Trendsetter label. Remember, I tell you folks, there's no way you can get this compilation and this compilation of crooners out of Jamaica where just soothe the soul, melt away ice, make everything just nice. Like this, the collaboration of the singers from out of Taz Records, folks. Yeah! Reggae Cover Jams Volume 2, Lucky D, Ikea, Anthony Cruz, Dean Fraser, Richie Stevenson, Tefa. Okay? Yeah, the phone I ring, but we're not answer it right now. Ezran, Beanie Man, Berry, George Nooks, you name it, folks. It's just so it go. All right? Yeah. All right, Anthony Cruz, Thriller, you. Steve Face, Berry. Yeah, folks, it's a whole collaboration and some serious, serious, serious set of artists them. All right? So we're going to close off volume 3 and then we're going to jump in a volume 2 with the sister DM, If I Could Fly, Tifa. All right, Tifa, whatever it is, okay? Yeah, Tifa, If I Could Fly. Boom. Here we go.

Yes, I am. So you want now? Let's jump inside Volume 2. This should be released on the 13th. All right? Yeah, what, 13th of tomorrow, I think. 13th is this Thursday, I think it is. All right? Yeah. I run ahead of my game. Yeah. 13th. Yeah. Release already. last Thursday, the 13th. Yeah. Release already. All right. So, folks, make sure you get your copies of this Big Bad Volume 2. Yeah. It's ready for you. All right. So, just go log on to Tad's Records. Yeah. And go check out Reggae Cover Jams Volume 2. All right, and it released already. All right, so go get your copy of this Big Bad album. Okay, yeah. So we're gonna bung some tunes out for this album. You know, this album you have a whole pile of Isla Wash, Carl Jacobs, Berry, Anthony Cruz, Lucky D, Senior. All right, Mikey Spice, Freddie McGregor, Lost. And Sav, okay, Sanchez, Gregory Isaac, Big Mountain, Honorable folks, it's an overloaded album. Yeah, it's released already, February 13th. All right, so go and get your copy of this brand new Reggae Cover Jams JAMMZ Volume 2. Release already, so you can get. Next week also, we get the other one released on the 27th. All right? So just be patient with me. Another week and a half or so. And the 27th, we get the other one released. But right now, Volume 2, the street, it's ready for you. All right? Here we go. Mikey Spice.

0: selon le style. Yes, aya, Mike Spice the crooner. And yo, it just gets better and better and better. Reggae Cover Jams Volume 2. Folks, they are rude. So go get your copy. Alright? We are going to go another notch up in the quality of this album. Every time I play a tune for these two volume, it's like it just gets hotter and hotter and hotter and better and better. Freddie Everready McGregor. Yeah, man. Loss and Sav A. Boom.
1: Hey, G. What's up?

I saw the request and getting them, okay? But I forget I'll cut a good show. I can't play all them out, folks. Love, love, love, love, love, love, love.

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Trendsetter label, man. Taz Records to the world, man. Never will find another label like this. Big up to Taz Jr. and the family. Yes, you're not gonna find. Folks, go ahead. Go try it, huh? Scroll through the social media, whatever. You're not going to find another label like Taz Records. Trendsetter label. Barry, brand new singer. To me, might be she about a long time, but first time I hear up on them collection. Yeah. Volume 2, Reggae Cover Jams, Volume 2. They are rude, man. Go get a copy.

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Taz Records, folks. Trendsetter label, Taz Records. Go to all musical platforms. Any musical platform you want to go on, just go. Check it out. And you'll see exactly what I'm talking about. Go to any musical platform and check out Taz Records. And you're going to get a belly full. Simple as that.

some. Yes, folks. Yeah, just want to make sure that you're weak and nice and you feel good and you can love somebody and the snow, you can go on about it business and we just feel nice. Yeah, man, it's a melt away, man, because the whole of next week, I'm going to predict 40 degrees. Yes, folks. In the rest of the world, you know, can laugh. 40 degrees is big and nice for us right here in New York. All right. So next week, I'm going to predict 40 degrees. So we're warm next week. We're good. All right. Yeah. We are featuring music from Tad's Records. Two brand new Bad Pizza album. 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And it's spelled J-A-M-M-Z. Reggae Cover Jams. Folks, all musical platform got them. Anywhere you want to go on the internet, you're going to find Tad's Records. All right? Yeah. Back to the crew now. Again, Mr. Anthony Cruz, leave the door open. Yeah. So we can walk in. We can walk in.

Looky D, man, folks. Reggae Cover Jams Volume 2. Go get it, man. It's ready for your street. Now, that's our next Big Bad Isla Bash single we've sent me a few weeks ago. Remember Grandpa, who fall along and junk and get junk and dagala, take advantage of him in the street and think, Grandpa junk. So you want know, Grandpa have a little thing we just make you know, think and remember about how life used to be. Good times, man. Yeah. Brand new, back in the days by Grandpa Tad's Records. Yeah, to the world. The good old days.

That's what make us strong and healthy and good and can move forward today. Yeah. When Grandpa can remind you of where you're coming from, then you're gonna know where you're going. Grandpa, big up yourself, man. Yo, I need to speak about tune, reality tune, my favorite artist, especially when it comes to culture. Yeah. Jamaica still the band yet, but with the herb thing. Yeah, with the medicinal herb thing. So Sanchez, I go put pen to paper and just make we know how backward we still is when it comes to the medicinal thing. Yeah, the good old herb, the good old marijuana. Yes, folks, everybody run down with it and make a bag of money. I just weed the stunt the same way. Chesedek, tell them, because you can't believe we are going still. Stats records, folks. Yeah. One of my favorite tunes right now.

never know, say them a limit him. Imagine, I'm sure if you just plant ganja in a limit, in an unlimited amount. Yeah, folks, but I saw it go, the system, oh, go. Folks, until next week, same place, same big bad station, and you can catch me on the other platforms that I'm on. Yeah, I'm on other platforms also, folks. We're on Red Hat Radio 1, we're on culturejamradio.com, streaming live. And after this is none other than the general himself, Mr. Five Star General Ellie, will be up next. All right, folks. But folks, yeah, a culture jam, man. Such a demanding vibes, love vibes, Tad's Records to the world. All right? Yeah.

0: 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The way you make me feel. Barris Hammond, live. And also performing the R&B songstress, the hitmaker, the diva, Stephanie Mills. Baby, I feel good on Stephanie Mills. The one and only Romaine Virgo. For the first. And also performing. The R&B songstress. The hitmaker. The diva. Stephanie Mills. Baby, I feel good on Stephanie Mills. I never knew you'd love me like this. The one and only Romaine Virgo. For the first time ever in New York City. An experience like no other. 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In Queens, New York. 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
1: Yeah, man. Big up to Benash. That's the family for life. Yes, folks. And I just wanted to inform each and every one of you that March 1st at the Culture Palace in Brooklyn, 3605 Church Avenue, right at the corner about Kingston and Church, I think it is. All right. Culture Palace. Roots and Rhythm, New York, NYC. Roots and Rhythm, NYC. And Culture Nonstop Production present A Winter Warm. It's a daytime, man. Thing. Strictly vinyl. All right. One Sunday a month. This Sunday coming up next week, rather the following week, March the 1st. It's yours truly, Bobby Channel 1, inside the house. Yeah, from 2 until 8, nothing but pure vinyl. Yeah, it's a vinyl session, man. So, you know what I mean? Yours truly, Bobby Channel 1, I'm going to throw down the ones and the twos inside of the place. On March 1st, Bobby Channel 1, on the vinyl thing. All right, so come all the vibes with me. And come enjoy some sweet, sweet rubber dub tune, vinyl style. March 1st, Culture Palace, 3605 Church Avenue, from 2 p.m. until 8 p.m. It's a day session, folks. Yeah, from 2 p.m. until 8 p.m. All right, sound system session, I'm call it. Okay, all right, folks. So come, all advise me, man. Culture Palace, 3605. Church Avenue, strictly vinyl wax, as we used to call it. All right, yeah, March 1st, Culture Palace. Come enjoy a nice day session with me, man. All right, yeah.

a man while back couple few years ago. Now all advise Levi smart pan really now. Play some tune. I choose some tune to him. Same Bobby. I bet you have a certain type of tune and thing and thing and thing. So, Virgin, make your request. And yo, it make two requests, man. I'm just going in the cooker basket and just boop, boop, boop. And just rough him up. He say, all right, Bobby, we're good. Yeah, man. You know, collection. Yeah, yo. When you interview artists, man, you have to make sure that you have your catalog good and ready. Levi Smart, brethren. Anyway, the brethren, love and more love. Yes, sir. Yeah, man, we give thanks for the love, family. Whoa! Digital English. The man, we get the piece of vinyl there from. Digital English.

0: go back to Mama after break. One of my favorite Mighty Diamonds tune. Right there, so Bodyguard.
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0: Dabby, rest in power, Virgin.

serious question. Who is going to bodyguard Mr. Bodyguard? Yeah. You have to take somebody who will protect you. No, Errol Dunkley celebrated a birthday. All right. I think it was on the 7th, I think, was Errol Dunkley's birthday. Yeah, man. And Errol Dunkley are going well. I think Errol Dunkley about 75 now or something like that. Okay, I'm going to find it and I'm going to give the information to Errol Dunkley, all right? But Errol Dunkley, man, big respect. The man that set trend and fashion. 75, yeah. He's 75. Celebrated a birthday on the 7th. Okay? Errol Dunkley. And you know, yeah, I play some little one away, Errol Dunkley, all right? Okay, folks, I don't know the darling, no, and the Black Cinderella and movie star and everything. But no, I play some little one away, Errol Dunkley. Some bad tune will really never make it up there, but them wicked. Where must I go?

A group called the Investigators from Across the Pond. 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Yeah, man, we're going to wheel on the cocoa basket, man.

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Right to some man. 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All right? Wow, good man. 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Yeah.

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3: Lord, never let my enemies rejoice over me. Father, in the name of Jesus, I come before you this day with a sincere heart and tears in my eyes, Lord. You know the battles I do not speak about. You know the silent pain hidden behind my smile. You know the moments I cried in secret while pretending to be strong before people, Father. I ask you today, please, never allow my enemies to rejoice over me. Lord, there are people waiting to hear bad news about me. There are people expecting me to fail. There are people who said I would never rise again. Some have mocked my struggles. Some have laughed at my delay. Some have already concluded that my story will end in shame. But Father, you are the lifter of men. You are the God who changes stories overnight. Father, arise for my sake. Where men expect my downfall, let them witness my rising. Where men expect shame, let your glory speak. Where men expect weakness, let your strength appear. 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I may not have people fighting for me. I may not come from a wealthy background. But I have you, Jesus. And as long as heaven is still on the throne, my story can still change. Father, do not allow those who mocked my prayers to mock my life. Do not allow those who laughed at my tears to laugh at my destiny. Do not allow those waiting for my destruction to celebrate over me. Lord, there are battles too heavy for me to fight alone. There are burdens I cannot explain to people.

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1: 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Locked into the big station, Red Hot Radio, Saturday afternoon. As we kick off the vibes. Big up to all of the people that locked in. Once a good afternoon, teacher, the one ordered by V's Restaurant. 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
0: Red Hot Radio, pumping up the energy, pumping up the vibes on the beautiful Saturday afternoon. Ladies. Once a good afternoon to V's restaurant. Patrick, warm big up yourself, Miss V, Peter, Dev, Latisha Mel, Talbert, Evans, Venice, warm big up yourself, you know. Loving the energy, loving the vibes. DJ Ellie, pump up the vibes.

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Shout out to Chloe, Chanel, Ariana, Kai.

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0: Watch the smile. 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
1: Me don't trust people. Me say you can't trust people. Me fight.
0: Watch them in the Devon. Watch them in the Berry. 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

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Big up all of the real empress, them. Big up on yourself. Saturday afternoon, Radar Trader, DJ Ellie.

ready now. 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
0: 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DJ, I deal with the thing, I'm weird. 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
2: Yeah, I'm gonna believe it, man. 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
0: Watch this.

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1: Hello.
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0: over here, y'all. 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
0: Pull up. Saturday afternoon, man. DJ Ellie.
1: We got DJs, man.
0: Hold on, man.
1: I just so nice. How are you?

Hollande, Hollande. The vibes, the energy, Saturday afternoon. Big up to all of the people that locked into the big station, you know. Yeah, the energy, the energy.

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0: I beg you pardon.
1: This is Future Fembo.

0: 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Red light, pepper light, green light, go. Me not like, yeah.
1: To the right. It's a G. Return for the girl, them.
0: The Voice of Mr. G, Saturday afternoon.

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1: 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Come on, Vibes One Radio. And I know I think set it on. Yeah.

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When you love me, hold on, the pull up the look at it there. 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
1: 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Big up Tad's, big up the whole family. 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

The winter of 1964 came this movie to Jamaica. The Skatalites took the music from the movie, put it to the ska, and came up with this sound. It's called Ba! Ba! Ba! Ba! Ba! The Guns of Navarone.

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